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6: Oldies 96.7 Peterborough, three-day forecast. A few clouds through the night, could be an evening shower or two, low 17. Clouds tomorrow, good chance of showers, maybe thunder through the afternoon, high 26, humidex at 33. Mix of sun and clouds, high of 26 on Friday. I'm Dan Blakely with Peterborough's breaking and local news.
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5: Oldies 96.7 Peterborough, 3-day forecast. A few clouds through the night, could be an evening shower or two, low 17. Clouds tomorrow, good chance of showers, maybe thunder through the afternoon, high 26, humidex at 33. Mix of sun and clouds, high of 26 on Friday. I'm Dan Blakely with Peterborough's breaking and local news.

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4: Oldies 96.7 Peterborough, 3-day forecast. A few clouds through the night, could be an evening shower or two, low 17. Clouds tomorrow, good chance of showers, maybe thunder through the afternoon, high 26, humidex at 33. Mix of sun and clouds, high of 26 on Friday. I'm Dan Blakely with Peterborough's breaking and local news.

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9: Oldies 96.7 Peterborough, 3-day forecast. A few clouds through the night, could be an evening shower or two, low 17. Clouds tomorrow, good chance of showers, maybe thunder through the afternoon, high 26, humidex at 33, mix of sun and clouds, high of 26 on Friday. I'm Dan Blakely with Peterborough's breaking and local news.

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4: Oldies 96.7, Peterborough's three-day forecast. Cloudy with a good chance of showers for your Thursday. The high today is 26. Friday, cloudy with a 30% chance of showers, a high 26. And Saturday, sunny, a high 26. I'm Jordan Mercier. It's the 70s, 80s, and more.
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3: Oldies 96.7, Peterborough's three-day forecast. Cloudy with a good chance of showers for your Thursday. The high today is 26. Friday, cloudy with a 30% chance of showers, a high 26. And Saturday, sunny, a high 26. I'm Jordan Mercier. It's the 70s, 80s, and more.
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6: Oldies 96.7, Peterborough's three-day forecast. Cloudy with a good chance of showers for your Thursday. The high today is 26. Friday, cloudy with a 30% chance of showers, a high 26. And Saturday, sunny, a high 26. I'm Jordan Mercier. It's the 70s, 80s, and more.
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3: Oldies 96.7, Peterborough's three-day forecast. Cloudy with a good chance of showers for your Thursday. The high today is 26. Friday, cloudy with a 30% chance of showers, a high 26. And Saturday, sunny, a high 26. I'm Jordan Mercier. It's the 70s, 80s, and more.
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0: 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While you're setting your goals for the day, we're keeping you up to date.
1: Good Thursday morning. Welcome back. It's Chris with you. Here's some things you might want to chat about around the water cooler. A Dolly Parton musical based on the country icon's life and music will hit Broadway January the 19th on her 81st birthday. HBO Max garnered 122 Emmy nominations, surpassing Netflix's 111 and Apple's record 87. Hacks and The Pit drove HBO Max's success, while Apple's The Pluribus and Widow's Bay contributed heavily to its nods. Disney collected 111 nominations across its platforms, and broadcast television saw a slight rebound with 105 nominations. For those of you looking forward to the halftime show at the World Cup Championship game coming up later this month, it's a pretty stacked lineup. Justin Bieber is now going to join fellow headliners Madonna, Shakira, and BTS, plus Afrobeat star Burna Boy, Venezuelan conductor Gustavo Dudamel, and PS22 Chorus, a choir of elementary school students based in Staten Island, New York, will also perform, the last joined by Coldplay. Good news as far as athletic parity for the 2028 Summer Olympics in Los Angeles. Russian athletes have been provisionally cleared to compete. 2,000 people were asked, what's the perfect length for a movie? Their answer, just 88 minutes. Preferences fell by generation. Boomers were at 93 minutes, Gen X is at 89, Millennials at 86, Gen Z's at 82. So a little bit of controversy here with Pepsi. They apologized and removed the Threads post that compared its wild cherry soda to, quote, regular cherry stops asking for permission, end quote, after users criticized it for trivializing consent and sexual assault, while some defended the wording as playful. A new trend among divorcees, women are taking their wedding bands and have jewelers recraft them and turning them into divorce rings, which of course they then wear on their middle finger. And according to a recent study, what everyday sound will instantly trigger a happy memory for you? The answer, birds singing or chirping. It's the Wake Up Call. Good morning.
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1: Mainly cloudy today with a 40% chance of showers this morning. A few showers this afternoon with a risk of thunderstorms. A high of 27, feeling more like 34 with the Humidex. Good morning, I'm Richard Evans. Your three-day pinpoint weather details are coming up. Trent University is launching a new Master of Science in Computer Science program this September. The two-year thesis-based degree will provide advanced training in artificial intelligence, cybersecurity, data science, and software engineering. University officials say the program responds to growing demand for highly skilled technology professionals across Canada. OPP officers laid 39 charges during a five-day marine safety enforcement campaign over the Canada Day holiday period. The Snowmobile, All-Terrain Vehicle and Vessel Enforcement Unit conducted patrols from July 1st through 5th on several central Ontario waterways, and officers issued 32 warnings with common offenses involving missing life jackets, open alcohol on vessels, and towing without a required spotter. Trent Valley Archives is bringing back its popular Friday evening history walks this month, with tours exploring downtown Peterborough's criminal past and stories behind notable figures buried in Little Lake Cemetery. PTBO Today spoke with researcher Madison Moore, who leads downtown crime walks July 10th and 24th, beginning at 7 p.m. at the Cenotaph in Confederation Park.
2: There's stories that I've uncovered that I don't think anybody had heard about since the time that they took place. It's just great to be able to share that with people and have them say, wow, I never knew this about my own community before.
1: Mona Wilkes hosts cemetery tours July 17th and 31st, starting at the Little Lake Cemetery Chapel. The Kawartha ATV Association has surpassed a major fundraising milestone, donating more than $100,000 to the Ross Memorial Hospital Foundation. This year's annual poker run raised almost $16,000, bringing the group's total contributions over the past decade to $100,000. The money has helped fund projects including the hospital's emergency department expansion, mental health emergency services unit, operating room, and diagnostic imaging department. In sports, the Century 21 Lakers are home to Owen Sound tonight. In Major League Baseball, the Jays beat San Francisco 10-0. Over in the WNBA, Golden State beat Toronto 83-75. News out of the NHL, Chicago Blackhawks star Connor Bedard is set to be out of action for 4 months following shoulder surgery. Bedard went down during summer training last week before being helped off the ice. In FIFA World Cup action quarterfinals, France takes on Morocco this afternoon at 4 p.m. I'm Richard Evans. Everything that matters in Peterborough, you'll hear it here on Oldies 96.7. 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
1: Oldies 96.7, Peterborough's three-day forecast. Cloudy today with a 60% chance of showers and a risk of thunderstorms. A high of 27 will feel like 34 with the Humidex. For tonight, cloudy with a 30% chance of showers, a risk of thunderstorms overnight, a low of 18. For Friday, a mix of sun and cloud with a 30% chance of rain and a high of 26. And for Saturday, a return to sunshine and a high of 26. Right now it's 17 degrees. Today's UV index is 4 or moderate. 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I'm Richard Evans with Peterborough's breaking and local news.
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2: On Friday, discover the darker side of local history with Peterborough Perpetrators, a guided true crime walking tour led by Maddie Moore. 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And on Saturday, spend the day at the Lakefield Jazz Art and Craft Festival. The 27th annual event runs from 10 a.m. to 10 p.m. at Isabel Morris Park, featuring live jazz, artisan vendors, local artists, and plenty of family-friendly fun. 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In the newsroom, I'm Felicia Massey, and that's what's happening around town.
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9: Oldies 96.7, Peterborough's three-day forecast. Cloudy today with a 60% chance of showers and a risk of thunderstorms. A high of 27 will feel like 34 with the Humidex. For tonight, cloudy with a 30% chance of showers, a risk of thunderstorms overnight, a low of 18. For Friday, a mix of sun and cloud with a 30% chance of rain and a high of 26. And for Saturday, a return to sunshine and a high of 26. Right now it's 17 degrees. Today's UV index is 4 or moderate. 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I'm Richard Evans with Peterborough's Breaking and Local News.

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1: Mainly cloudy today, a 40% chance of showers this morning, then again near noon. Risk of thunderstorms in the region, a high of 27, will feel like 34 with the Humidex. Good morning, I'm Richard Evans. Your three-day pinpoint weather details are coming up. Police are warning parents to stay alert as online child luring continues to target young people. OPP Sergeant Aaron Cranton says offenders are using gaming platforms, chat rooms, and social media apps. Parents are encouraged to monitor online activity, review privacy settings, and speak openly with children about internet safety. A 53-year-old Trent Lakes man is facing impaired driving charges following a collision in Bob Cajun. City of Kawartha Lakes OPP responded Friday morning to a report of a vehicle striking a parked vehicle on Main Street. Police say the driver was arrested following an investigation and charged with operation while impaired by alcohol and drugs, as well as careless driving. Historic crimes and fascinating local figures are the focus of this month's Friday evening walking tours hosted by Trent Valley Archives. Madison Moore will guide participants through downtown Peterborough on July 10th and 24th, sharing stories including the 1970 fatal shooting of Grand Hotel owner Murray Green.
2: I think people really have an interest in learning more about the community they live in, and for some of us, the community we were born and raised in as well, and particularly when the walks are themed around a certain topic.
1: Cemetery historian Mona Wilkes leads tours of the Little Lake Cemetery on July 17th and 31st, highlighting the lives of people buried there. Clean Up Peterborough has partnered with outdoor footwear company Icebug to recognize volunteers who help protect local parks, trails, shorelines, and public spaces. The Volunteer Appreciation Initiative will run through the summer and fall of 2026, with prizes awarded at participating cleanup events. Participants must register, take part in an official cleanup, and record their attendance to qualify. In sports, the Century 21 Lakers are in action tonight at home against Owen Sound. In Major League Baseball, Toronto beat San Francisco 10-0. Over in the WNBA, Golden State beat Toronto 83-75. And in FIFA World Cup quarterfinal action this afternoon, France takes on Morocco at 4 p.m. I'm Richard Evans. The next time you're scrolling through your phone, visit ptbotoday.ca to see what Peterborough is talking about. Your complete three-day pinpoint weather details are coming up.
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3: Oldies 96.7, Peterborough's three-day forecast. Cloudy today with a 60% chance of showers and a risk of thunderstorms. A high of 27 will feel like 34 with the Humidex. For tonight, cloudy with a 30% chance of showers, a risk of thunderstorms overnight, a low of 18. For Friday, a mix of sun and cloud with a 30% chance of rain and a high of 26. And for Saturday, a return to sunshine and a high of 26. Right now it's 17 degrees. Today's UV index is 4 or moderate. 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I'm Richard Evans with Peterborough's Breaking and Local News.
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2: On Friday, join true crime enthusiast and tour guide Maddie Moore for Peterborough Perpetrators, a walking tour exploring some of the city's most captivating crimes from the 19th and 20th centuries. The tour begins at 7 p.m. at the Cenotaph in Confederation Park and takes participants through downtown Peterborough. 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George Street will be closed from Hunter to Simcoe to create expanded pedestrian space for the event. In local sports, the Peterborough Lakers will take on the Owen Sound North Stars tonight at 8 p.m. You can get all the details on these events and more at ptbotoday.ca. Just click the 48. In the newsroom, I'm Felicia Massey, and that's what's happening.

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12: Oldies 96.7, Peterborough's three-day forecast. Cloudy today with a 60% chance of showers and a risk of thunderstorms. A high of 27 will feel like 34 with the Humidex. For tonight, cloudy with a 30% chance of showers, a risk of thunderstorms overnight, a low of 18. For Friday, a mix of sun and cloud with a 30% chance of rain and a high of 26. And for Saturday, a return to sunshine and a high of 26. Right now it's 17 degrees. Today's UV index is 4 or moderate. The Oldies UV report is brought to you by Joann's Place Health Foods, celebrating 50 years of wellness in Peterborough and Lindsay. I'm Richard Evans with Peterborough.

Joel on Oldies Uptown Girl, your home for the hits of the 70s, 80s, and more with Bill Porter. Good morning. Your impossible question answered before 8 o'clock this morning. 7 out of 10 people say they could probably do this after seeing it done on television. Here's a hint. It is not baking something. Platinum Blonde now on Oldies.

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1: Mainly cloudy today with a 40% chance of showers this morning, a few showers this afternoon with a risk of thunderstorms, a high of 27, feeling more like 34 with the Humidex. Good morning, I'm Richard Evans. Your three-day pinpoint weather details are coming up. Trent University is launching a new Master of Science in Computer Science program this September. The two-year thesis-based degree will provide advanced training in artificial intelligence, cybersecurity, data science, and software engineering. University officials say the program responds to growing demand for highly skilled technology professionals across Canada. OPP officers laid 39 charges during a five-day marine safety enforcement campaign over the Canada Day holiday period. The Snowmobile, All-Terrain Vehicle and Vessel Enforcement Unit conducted patrols from July 1st through 5th on several central Ontario waterways, and officers issued 32 warnings with common offenses involving missing life jackets, open alcohol on vessels, and towing without a required spotter. Trent Valley Archives is bringing back its popular Friday evening history walks this month, with tours exploring downtown Peterborough's criminal past and stories behind notable figures buried in Little Lake Cemetery. PTBO Today spoke with researcher Madison Moore, who leads downtown crime walks July 10th and 24th, beginning at 7 p.m. at the Cenotaph in Confederation Park.
2: There's stories that I've uncovered that I don't think anybody had heard about since the time that they took place. It's just great to be able to share that with people and have them say, wow, I never knew this about my own community before.
1: Mona Wilkes hosts cemetery tours July 17th and 31st, starting at the Little Lake Cemetery Chapel. The Kawartha ATV Association has surpassed a major fundraising milestone, donating more than $100,000 to the Ross Memorial Hospital Foundation. This year's annual poker run raised almost $16,000, bringing the group's total contributions over the past decade to $100,000. The money has helped fund projects including the hospital's emergency department expansion, mental health emergency services unit, operating room, and diagnostic imaging department. In sports, the Century 21 Lakers are home to Owen Sound tonight. In Major League Baseball, the Jays beat San Francisco 10-0. Over in the WNBA, Golden State beat Toronto 83-75. News out of the NHL, Chicago Blackhawks star Connor Bedard is set to be out of action for 4 months following shoulder surgery. Bedard went down during summer training last week before being helped off the ice. In FIFA World Cup action quarterfinals, France takes on Morocco this afternoon at 4 p.m. I'm Richard Evans. Everything that matters in Peterborough, you'll hear it here on Oldies 96.7. 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
1: 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Oldies 96.7, Peterborough's three-day forecast. Cloudy today with a 60% chance of showers and a risk of thunderstorms. A high of 27 will feel like 34 with the Humidex. For tonight, cloudy with a 30% chance of showers, a risk of thunderstorms overnight, a low of 18. For Friday, a mix of sun and cloud with a 30% chance of rain and a high of 26. And for Saturday, a return to sunshine and a high of 26. Right now it's 17 degrees. Today's UV index is 4 or moderate. 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
1: Whether you're chasing family fun or just looking for an excuse to get out of the house, here's what's going on.
2: On Friday, discover the darker side of local history with Peterborough Perpetrators, a guided true crime walking tour led by Maddie Moore. The tour begins at 7 p.m. at the Cenotaph in Confederation Park and explores some of Peterborough's most infamous crimes from the 19th and 20th centuries. And on Saturday, spend the day at the Lakefield Jazz Art and Craft Festival. The 27th annual event runs from 10 a.m. to 10 p.m. at Isabel Morris Park, featuring live jazz, artisan vendors, local artists, and plenty of family-friendly fun. 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Just click the 48. In the newsroom, I'm Felicia Massey, and that's what's happening around town.
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4: Oldies 96.7, Peterborough's three-day forecast. Cloudy today with a 60% chance of showers and a risk of thunderstorms. A high of 27 will feel like 34 with the Humidex. For tonight, cloudy with a 30% chance of showers, a risk of thunderstorms overnight, a low of 18. For Friday, a mix of sun and cloud with a 30% chance of rain and a high of 26. And for Saturday, a return to sunshine and a high of 26. Right now it's 17 degrees. Today's UV index is 4 or moderate. The Oldies UV report is brought to you by Joanne's Place Health Foods, celebrating 50 years of wellness in Peterborough and Lindsay. I'm Richard Evans with Peterborough's Breaking and Local News.

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16: Oldies 96.7, Peterborough's three-day forecast. Cloudy today with a 60% chance of showers and a risk of thunderstorms. A high of 27 will feel like 34 with the Humidex. For tonight, cloudy with a 30% chance of showers, a risk of thunderstorms overnight, a low of 18. For Friday, a mix of sun and cloud with a 30% chance of rain and a high of 26. And for Saturday, a return to sunshine and a high of 26. Right now it's 17 degrees. Today's UV index is 4 or moderate. The Oldies UV report is brought to you by Joanne's Place Health Foods, celebrating 50 years of wellness in Peterborough and Lindsay. I'm Richard Evans with Peterborough's Breaking and Local News.

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1: Trent University is launching a new Master of Science in Computer Science program this September. The two-year thesis-based degree will provide advanced training in artificial intelligence, cybersecurity, data science, and software engineering. OPP officers laid 39 charges during a five-day marine safety enforcement campaign over the Canada Day holiday period. Officers issued 32 warnings with common offenses involving missing life jackets, open alcohol in vessels, and towing without a required spotter. I'm Richard Evans. 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
12: Mainly cloudy today with a 40% chance of showers this morning. A few showers beginning this afternoon, a risk of thunderstorms. A high of 27, feeling like 34 with the Humidex. For tonight, cloudy with a 40% chance of showers, thunderstorms remaining in the region, a low of 18. For Friday, a mix of sun and cloud, a 40% chance of rain in the afternoon, thunderstorms again, high 28, feeling like 36. And for Saturday, a return to sunshine, a high of 26. 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
1: Trent Valley Archives is bringing back its popular Friday evening history walks this month with tours exploring downtown Peterborough's criminal past and stories behind notable figures buried in Little Lake Cemetery. 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
19: Mainly cloudy today with a 40% chance of showers this morning. A few showers beginning this afternoon, a risk of thunderstorms. A high of 27, feeling like 34 with the Humidex. For tonight, cloudy with a 40% chance of showers, thunderstorms remaining in the region, a low of 18. For Friday, a mix of sun and cloud, a 40% chance of rain in the afternoon, thunderstorms again, high 28, feeling like 36. And for Saturday, a return to sunshine, a high of 26. 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

0: 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I'm Mark Hansen. 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
1: Trent University is launching a new Master of Science in Computer Science program this September. The two-year thesis-based degree will provide advanced training in artificial intelligence, cybersecurity, data science, and software engineering. OPP officers laid 39 charges during a five-day marine safety enforcement campaign over the Canada Day holiday period. Officers issued 32 warnings with common offenses involving missing life jackets, open alcohol in vessels, and towing without a required spotter. I'm Richard Evans, everything that matters in Peterborough. 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
12: Mainly cloudy today with a 40% chance of showers this morning. A few showers beginning this afternoon. A risk of thunderstorms. A high of 27, feeling like 34 with the Humidex. For tonight, cloudy with a 40% chance of showers. Thunderstorms remaining in the region. A low of 18. For Friday, a mix of sun and cloud. A 40% chance of rain in the afternoon. Thunderstorms again. A high 28, feeling like 36. And for Saturday, a return to sunshine. A high of 26. I'm Richard Evans with Oldies 96.7, breaking and local news.

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2: Showers this afternoon with a high of 27. Good afternoon, I'm George Mercier. Your three-day pinpoint weather details are coming up. Curve Lake First Nation has officially opened its new Beginnings Farm aquaponics facility. The 42,000-square-foot operation will produce about 20,000 pounds of tilapia each month and 100,000 pounds of vegetables annually. Community leaders say the project will strengthen food security while creating long-term economic opportunities. More Peterborough residents will soon have access to a family doctor as several local clinics expand and welcome new physicians. The city says practices at East City Medical Center, Valley View Medical Center, and Northcrest Pharmacy and Medical Clinic are accepting new patients. Officials say the expanded capacity will improve access to primary care for residents without a local family doctor. More artists have been announced for the 37th annual Peterborough Folk Festival, which takes place from August the 13th through the 16th. Festival Chair Rob Davis says Shad will close Saturday night, while four stages give festival goers plenty of opportunities to discover new music.
3: You know, folk festivals are in large part about discovery, right? So people often come for the names they know and they recognize, and while they're there, they'll discover somebody that maybe they've only heard of in passing or haven't heard of it at all.
2: Local favorites Melissa Payne and the Weber Brothers will also be joining the lineup. And we'll soon find out who the next chair of the United Way campaign will be. Details drop today about a press conference next Wednesday where the unveiling will be done. The event will also mark the first in the tenure of new CEO Jason Saguya. In sports, the Century 21 Lakers are in action tonight against Owen Sound. The Jays are off until tomorrow when they open up a series with the Padres. In the CFL, Edmonton is home to Ottawa, and the first quarterfinal of the World Cup goes this afternoon between France and Morocco. The next time you're scrolling through your phone, visit ptbotoday.ca and see what Peterborough is talking about. Your complete three-day pinpoint weather details coming up.
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2: Oldies 96.7, Peterborough's three-day forecast. A few showers today with a risk of a thunderstorm, a high of 27. Tonight, cloudy, a 40% chance of showers, a risk of a thunderstorm, a low 18. Tomorrow, a mix of sun and cloud with a 40% chance of showers in the afternoon, a high 28. And Saturday, sunny, a high 26. I'm George Mercier. It's the 70s, 80s, and more.
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4: Oldies 96.7, Peterborough's three-day forecast. A few showers today with a risk of a thunderstorm, a high of 27. Tonight, cloudy, a 40% chance of showers, a risk of a thunderstorm, a low 18. Tomorrow, a mix of sun and cloud with a 40% chance of showers in the afternoon, a high 28. And Saturday, sunny, a high 26. I'm George Mercier. It's the 70s, 80s, and more.
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7: Oldies 96.7, Peterborough's three-day forecast. A few showers today with a risk of a thunderstorm, a high of 27. Tonight, cloudy, a 40% chance of showers, a risk of a thunderstorm, a low 18. Tomorrow, a mix of sun and cloud with a 40% chance of showers in the afternoon, a high 28. And Saturday, sunny, a high 26. I'm George Mercier. It's the 70s, 80s, and more. 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

Oldies 96.7, Peterborough's three-day forecast. A few showers today with a risk of a thunderstorm, a high of 27. Tonight, cloudy, a 40% chance of showers, a risk of a thunderstorm, a low 18. Tomorrow, a mix of sun and cloud with a 40% chance of showers in the afternoon, a high 28. And Saturday, sunny, a high 26. I'm George Mercier. It's the 70s, 80s, and more.

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1: Oldies 96.7, Peterborough's three-day forecast. A few showers today with a risk of a thunderstorm, a high of 27. Tonight, cloudy, a 40% chance of showers, a risk of a thunderstorm, a low 18. Tomorrow, a mix of sun and cloud with a 40% chance of showers in the afternoon, a high 28. And Saturday, sunny, a high 26. I'm George Mercier. It's the 70s, 80s, and more.

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1: A stretch of Park Hill Road remains closed following a three-vehicle collision. Police say the crash happened around 12:15 p.m. between Medical Drive and Monaghan Road. Three people were taken to the PRHC, with one later transferred to a Toronto trauma center. The traffic unit is conducting a reconstruction investigation, and the road is expected to remain closed for several hours. We'll have the latest at ptbotoday.ca. In the newsroom, I'm Jordan Mercier.
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1: A stretch of Park Hill Road remains closed following a three-vehicle collision. Police say the crash happened around 12:15 p.m. between Medical Drive and Monaghan Road. Three people were taken to the PRHC, with one later transferred to a Toronto trauma center. The traffic unit is conducting a reconstruction investigation, and the road is expected to remain closed for several hours. We'll have the latest at ptbotoday.ca. In the newsroom, I'm Jordan Mercier.
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1: Cloudy with rain tonight. There is the risk of a thunderstorm and a low of 18. Good afternoon. I'm Jordan Mercier. Your three-day pinpoint weather details coming up. A stretch of Park Hill Road in Peterborough remains closed following a three-vehicle collision. Police say the crash happened around 12:15 between Medical Drive and Monaghan Road. Three people were taken to PRHC and to a Toronto trauma hospital. The road is expected to remain closed for several hours. Access to primary health care is growing in Peterborough, with several family physicians joining local medical practices this summer. The city says new patient spaces are now available at clinics including East City Medical Center, Valley View Medical, and Northcrest Pharmacy and Medical Clinic. Mayor Jeff Leal says attracting more family doctors remains a priority and will strengthen health care across the community. A new aquaponics facility is now operating at Curve Lake First Nation, providing a boost to food security and economic development. New Beginnings Farms will produce thousands of pounds of tilapia and greenhouse-grown vegetables each year. Officials say the facility will generate reliable income while producing healthy food without antibiotics or hormones. And the Lakefield Jazz Art and Craft Festival returns to Isabel Morris Park this weekend. Organizers are expecting another strong turnout Saturday after about 1,500 people attended last year's event. We had the opportunity to chat with co-chair Al Grant.
2: Right by the river, so the whole area is just beautiful to be at. The food we have, the over 40 artisans are there showing all their wares, etc., and the fantastic music.
1: The festival will feature six live musical performances starting at 11 a.m., along with artists, artisans, and local vendors. In sports, the Century 21 Lakers are in action tonight at home against Owen Sound. The Blue Jays are off until tomorrow when they open a series with the Padres. In the CFL, Edmonton is home to Ottawa. And at the World Cup right now, France is taking on Morocco in quarterfinal action. The next time you're scrolling through your phone, visit ptbotoday.ca and see what Peterborough is talking about. Your complete three-day pinpoint weather details coming up.
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5: Oldies 96.7, Peterborough's three-day forecast. Showers tonight with a risk of a thunderstorm at a low of 17. Tomorrow, a mix of sun and cloud with a good chance of showers in the afternoon, a high 28. And Saturday, sunshine, a high 28. I'm George Mercier. It's the 70s, 80s, and more.
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1: 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Coming up, I'm going to have an impossible question of the day. 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
16: Oldies 96.7, Peterborough's three-day forecast. Showers tonight with a risk of a thunderstorm at a low of 17. Tomorrow, a mix of sun and cloud with a good chance of showers in the afternoon, a high 28. And Saturday, sunshine, a high 28. I'm George Mercier. It's the 70s, 80s, and more.

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1: Hey, it is Emily here on Oldies. And one thing you got to stay tuned for is coming up Monday, a chance to win a barbecue, win Blue Jays tickets, and win cash. All that I can tell you is that, but you got to stay tuned for Monday morning to find out all the details, exactly how you can win just those items. Again, a barbecue, Blue Jays tickets, some cash. How do I enter? I wish I could. It's going to be great. So stay tuned Monday for that.
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1: Cloudy with rain tonight, a risk of a thunderstorm and a low of 18. Good afternoon, I'm Jordan Mercier. Your three-day pinpoint weather details coming up. Peterborough police are asking motorists to avoid a section of Park Hill Road after a serious three-vehicle crash. The collision occurred shortly before 12:15 between Medical Drive and Monaghan Road. Three people were taken to hospital, including one who was later airlifted to a Toronto trauma center. The traffic unit is investigating and the road is expected to remain closed for several hours. More Peterborough residents will soon have access to a family doctor as several local clinics expand and welcome new physicians. The city says practices at East City Medical Center, Valley View Medical, and North Crest Pharmacy and Medical Clinic are accepting new patients while additional physicians are joining in the coming weeks. Officials say the expanded capacity will improve access to primary care for residents without a local family physician. More artists have been announced for the 37th annual Peterborough Folk Festival, taking place between August the 13th and 16th. Festival chair Rob Davis says Shad will close Saturday night, while four stages will give festival goers plenty of opportunities to discover new music.
2: You know, folk festivals are in large part about discovery.
1: Local favorites Melissa Payne and the Weber Brothers are also joining the lineup. And we'll soon find out who the next chair of the United Way campaign will be. Details drop today about a press conference next Wednesday where the unveiling will be done. The event will also mark the first of the tenure of new CEO Jason Seguya. In sports, the Century 21 Lakers are in action tonight at home against Owen Sound. The Jays are off until tomorrow when they open up a series with the Padres. In the CFL, Edmonton is home to Ottawa, and the first quarterfinal of the World Cup is on between France and Morocco. The next time you're scrolling through your phone, visit ptbotoday.ca and see what Peterborough is talking about. Your complete three-day pinpoint weather details coming up.
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5: Canada's S&P/TSX Composite Index and the major U.S. indexes finished higher today, led by gains in technology shares and easing oil prices as investor concerns over Middle East tensions subsided, while stronger-than-expected U.S. jobless claims reinforced confidence in the economy and encouraged a return to risk assets. The S&P/TSX Composite Index was up 265 points at 35,200. In New York, the Dow Jones Industrial Average was up 139 points at 52,487. The S&P 500 index was up 61 points at 7,544, while the NASDAQ composite was up 336 points at 26,207. The Canadian dollar traded for 70.5 cents U.S. The crude oil contract was down $1.75 at $74.59 per barrel, and the gold contract was up $48 at $4,130 an ounce. Your oldies pinpoint weather is next.
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1: Oldies 96.7, Peterborough's three-day forecast. Showers tonight with a risk of a thunderstorm at a low of 17. Tomorrow, a mix of sun and cloud with a good chance of showers in the afternoon, a high 28. And Saturday, sunshine, a high 28. I'm George Mercier. It's the 70s, 80s, and more.
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18: Oldies 96.7, Peterborough's three-day forecast. Showers tonight with a risk of a thunderstorm at a low of 17. Tomorrow, a mix of sun and cloud with a good chance of showers in the afternoon, a high 28. And Saturday, sunshine, a high 28. I'm George Mercier. It's the 70s, 80s, and more.
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1: Cloudy with rain tonight. There is the risk of a thunderstorm and a low of 18. Good evening. I'm Jordan Mercier. Your three-day pinpoint weather details coming up. A stretch of Park Hill Road in Peterborough remains closed following a three-vehicle collision. Police say the crash happened around 12:15 between Medical Drive and Monaghan Road. Three people were taken to PRHC and to a Toronto trauma hospital. The road is expected to remain closed for several hours. Access to primary health care is growing in Peterborough, with several family physicians joining local medical practices this summer. The city says new patient spaces are now available at clinics including East City Medical Center, Valley View Medical, and Northcrest Pharmacy and Medical Clinic. Mayor Jeff Leal says attracting more family doctors remains a priority and will strengthen health care across the community. A new aquaponics facility is now operating at Curve Lake First Nation, providing a boost to food security and economic development. New Beginnings Farms will produce thousands of pounds of tilapia and greenhouse-grown vegetables each year. Officials say the facility will generate reliable income while producing healthy food without antibiotics or hormones. And the Lakefield Jazz Art and Craft Festival returns to Isabel Morris Park this weekend. Organizers are expecting another strong turnout Saturday after about 1,500 people attended last year's event. We had the opportunity to chat with co-chair Al Grant.
2: Right by the river, so the whole area is just beautiful to be at. The food we have, the over 40 artisans are there showing all their wares, etc., and the fantastic music.
1: The festival will feature six live musical performances starting at 11 a.m., along with artists, artisans, and local vendors. In sports, the Century 21 Lakers are in action tonight at home against Owen Sound. The Blue Jays are off until tomorrow when they open a series with the Padres. In the CFL, Edmonton is home to Ottawa. And at the World Cup right now, France is taking on Morocco in quarterfinal action. The next time you're scrolling through your phone, visit ptbotoday.ca and see what Peterborough is talking about. Your complete three-day pinpoint weather details coming up.
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1: Oldies 96.7, Peterborough's three-day forecast. Showers tonight with a risk of a thunderstorm at a low of 17. Tomorrow, a mix of sun and cloud with a good chance of showers in the afternoon, a high 28. And Saturday, sunshine, a high 28. I'm Jordan Mercier. It's the 70s, 80s, and more.
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15: Oldies 96.7, Peterborough's 3-day forecast. Showers tonight with a risk of a thunderstorm at a low of 17. Tomorrow, a mix of sun and cloud with a good chance of showers in the afternoon, a high 28. And Saturday, sunshine, a high 28. I'm George Mercier. It's the 70s, 80s, and more.

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10: Oldies 96.7, Peterborough's three-day forecast. Showers tonight with a risk of a thunderstorm at a low of 17. Tomorrow, a mix of sun and cloud with a good chance of showers in the afternoon, a high 28. And Saturday, sunshine, a high 28. I'm George Mercier. 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